0: deine Musik. 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
1: MDR Sachsen.
2: Tom lived for all he could give. 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He took her for his bride.

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I squandered my resistance.

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Mein MDR Sachsen, MDR Sachsen. In a bar in Toledo, across from the depot.

0: Mein Leben, meine Musik, mein MDR Sachsen.
1: Back up on an old dirt road, next to a swamp full of toads, was a slanted wood shack.

the Ritz. Dine and wine, but not till noon. The time is right for us tonight. We can move to the rhythm. We can move.